0: Słuchasz radia Złote Przeboje.
1: One ticket, please. Long, almost everybody's here. Hey, what's going on, man? Yeah.

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Oh, we could have some. And he's up there. What's that? Hawaiian noises. He's banging on the bongos like a chimpanzee. Oh.

0: Before you go, there's something I want you to have.
1: Oh, it's beautiful. But wait a minute, isn't this...
0: Yeah, yes it is.
1: But I thought the old lady dropped it into the ocean in the air.
0: Well, baby, I went down and got it.

says, oh, wrong number, sorry to waste your time. And I think to myself, why now? Why me?